0: לכם
1: את בין הזמנים.
2: But Avner, you have really changed your attitude. You have really become a stronger yid these past few weeks.
3: I'll admit, I just sort of did what I did. But there's something about Eretz Yisrael, something about Yerushalayim.
2: Oh, yes, there is, Avner. But why did Hashem put Yerushalayim on top of a mountain? To teach us that the way of our people is to constantly strive, to continually aim higher and higher. And I see that we've also given you a lift. Well, even though you'll be leaving us for a while, at least in our hearts we know that you will be on the right road.

You know, 25 years ago, and 2,000 calories ago, and 4,000 pounds ago, you used to sing much better with me. One more time, come on.